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Rishiwada Tharma from Mr. Perlam is one of the most beautifully written, composed, and romantically picturized by Bapu Garu. Nana Mama, they worked very hard on this farm. So, if you can, play for me. Thank you.

Namaste, Rajeshwari Garu. Here's wishing Radio Therapy a glorious 5th anniversary. And may your success continue. God bless you. My favorite song would be Swagashiva Dharma from Mr. Pallam. It's one of the most beautifully written, composed, and romantically picturized by Bapu Garu. Nana, Mama, they work very hard on this poem. So if you can, play for me. Thank you.

Namaste Rajeshwari Garu. Here's wishing Radio Serabi a glorious 5th anniversary. And may your success continue. God bless you. My favorite song would be Swagashi Udatharma from Mr. Pallam. It's one of the most beautifully written, composed, and romantically picturized by Bapu Garu. Nana Mama, they work very hard on this song. So if you can, play it for me. Thank you.

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My favorite song would be Swagasthi Udatharma from Mr. Pellam. It's one of the most beautifully written, composed and romantically picturized by Bapu Garu. Nana Mama, they work very hard on this song. So if you can, play it for me. Thank you.

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That was from the movie Manmatha. Joe's innocence is my absolute favorite and ee movie lo. Oka interesting bit entante, official ga director credit AJ Murugan ki unna, Manmatha was Simbu's brainchild. Just at 21, he was writer, actor and ghost director for the movie. Oka cult classic ni manakicharu. Truly, that year's talent and legacy ni Simbu yenta baga carry forward chesaru. Speaking of legacies, ika superstar Mahesh Babu's classic track play cheskundam.

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